Cause you did it, we can't do it. But let me tell you something here. The sisters ain't going for that no more. Hey sisters, you feel me?

Hey, about 10 years ago, I knew about 3 chords on the guitar. And now in 1982, I know 3 chords on the guitar. Before this wonderful intro that I'm going to give you, right now I'd like to introduce to you Mr. Morgan Fisher on the piano. In that wonderful pink. He's either AC or he's DC, I don't know.

0: Kannst du die Trompeten mal mit einstarten?
1: Aha. I warn you about my secret. I'm going to expose. I create that to your bodies, to your minds.

0: Are you concerned about the current fluctuations in the world's economy? Here are three pieces of advice from eToro users on how to trade safely during a period of increased market volatility. First, monitor your positions frequently. Next, since market gaps may occur, this is a good time to review your stop loss and take profit. And lastly, for the time being, you may wish to consider trading with either lower leverage or without any at all. Looking for more information? On eToro, you can consult, ask questions, and compare strategies with over 10 million users from around the world. 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

I've heard people say that too much of anything is not good for you, baby. But I don't know about that. As many times as we've loved and we've shared love and made love, it doesn't seem to me like it's enough. It's just not enough, baby.

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Isn't that nice? I mean, really, when you really sit and think about it, isn't it really, really nice? I can easily feel myself slipping, slipping more and more waves. That super world of my own. Nobody but you

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As we're getting a lot of submissions every week, we want to present some of those submissions to you as well. Obviously, we cannot play everything, but this is one of the submissions that came to us from Vienna CC. Watching You Leave. Before we go back to the countdown in a moment.

as we continue in the countdown. Current smash across the world, choosing Texas.

as we're getting to the top three songs of the week, ladies and gentlemen. We heard Haven with Caitlin Aragon. And this, by the way, is Too Pretty to Be Kind, in-house production. We heard End of Beginning. We heard Taylor Swift. We heard When Did You Get Hot by Sabrina Carpenter. And the last one, as I mentioned, Too Pretty to Be Kind. That brings us to the top three songs of the week. Opening up this week is Somber with 12 to 12. 3.

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Ladies and gentlemen, that was Tyler with Chanel. That gets us to the new number one. New number one this week, Olivia Dean, Man I Need.

Come on, also me, I need somebody to love tonight. Yeah, come on, come on. I need somebody to love tonight. Tonight. I'm always alone. No, but tonight I need somebody to love tonight. Probably living next door to Alice, I could have had some chances.

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1: Something in the Orange. 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
0: Touches all things.
1: And gentlemen, we're going to continue with Kodak Black.
0: Grass, trees, and how I
1: from BTS.
0: Please turn those headlights around.
1: And their friends over the track.
0: Turn those Angel
1: PT 1 at
2: 9.
1: We do have a brand new number one this week, by the way. Great songs. Great songs within the next 25 minutes.

another one. We're going to continue in the countdown, ladies and gentlemen, with Moonlight by Kalliokis. 7.

the song that I personally released, I Wanna Wake Up With You, is next. I released it on May 26th. It's doing very well. The number one country right now, most listened country for this song, is the Philippines. I Wanna Wake Up With You, go and Shazam it, listen to it on Spotify. It's coming up right now.

These are great tracks. And I want you to admit it, a lot of those tracks you hear for the first time right here on the US Top 20 show. Never Look Back is this Tom Gregory. And now we are listening to Naked 80 Oasis.

gets us. Fireboy DML someone. The last episode's at number one. That means we have a new number one. Stay tuned.

0: ladies and gentlemen, thank you for tuning in. This was the US Top 20 show. If you want to submit music, you go to ustop20.com. This was Someone, Fireboy DML. And we do have a brand new
1: number one.
0: Ladies and gentlemen, the new number one is one of the most streamed songs in the world. It's a great song, Libyanka, people. 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

My God, antivirus with a 40% death rate spreads to mainland Europe in alarming update. 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

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Have a jolly good one with Chris Tom and Susie Quattro. Tom Stumbly.

Australia, Halsey. Simonetta, how many Zanetti are there in Sydney? 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
1: Oldies, bad goodies on your web radio station. All the time. She's always a woman to me. I told you so many times to be a woman and not a man with me. Bene, iniziamo il nostro appuntamento con All These Bad Goodies con Billy Joel, il mio grande amico Billy Joel, il pianista praticamente, the piano man, quello che fa della musica da piano bar veramente gloriosa. She's always a woman to me. Billy Joel.

abbiamo ascoltato i Cream con White Room, dedicated in town to all the people, that they are connected right now on radio.stereo.it with the Cock Robin and the Promise You Made.

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I am from Poland and I'm ready to jump. I told the DJ better play me some jump. I am from Poland. I told the DJ better play me some jump.

Hi, and welcome to today's Rocks Rocks Themes with me, the Rockmouse. This week's theme, I love it. It's my era, it's my genre. So I'm going to revel in it. In fact, I'm going to revel in it that there's no way that I'm going to get them all in today's 1 hour show. So there'll be three or four episodes more of this, not necessarily back to back, but somewhere in the distant future. The theme, if you hadn't already worked out, 70s soft rock. I'm loving it already. We've only got into track one. Track one, of course, was 10cc and I'm Not in Love, from the original soundtrack, if I remember rightly, was the album. This from Styx is Babe.

You just heard Colin Blunstone, originally lead singer of The Zombies in the 60s, but went solo in the 70s with I Don't Believe in Miracles. Before that, Alessi Brothers, or Alessi, as they were often known as well, with Oh Laurie, Styx from their album Cornerstone, and Babe. And starting off today's show with 10cc with I'm Not In Love. The theme this week, 70s soft rock.

Nearly at the halfway stage of today's show, the show being Rocks Themes with me, the Rockmeister. The theme this week, 70s soft rock, and you've just heard Player with Baby Come Back, and before that, the Carpenters, which aren't particularly known as a soft rock band, except for that track where the guitar at the end is absolutely superb, and their track, of course, was Goodbye to Love, and before that, we had Steely Dan and Ricky Don't Lose That Number. This band, definitely soft rock. This is Fleetwood Mac.

One of my favourite tracks from one of my favourite albums, The Rolling Stones, from the album Sticky Fingers and Wild Horses. I remember buying that on vinyl, the one with the zip on the front of it as well. And before that we had Heart and Dreamboat Annie. And then from Rumours, of course, another huge album of the 70s were Fleetwood Mac and You Make Lovin' Fun. This from the album Night Owl is Jerry Rafferty.

Rapidly running out of time on today's show. The show, of course, is Rock's Themes, the theme 70s soft rock. And you've just heard the Sutherland Brothers with Dream Kid. Before that, Hall & Oates with Rich Girl, and Jerry Rafferty with Get It Right Next Time. I'd like to get it right any time, to be perfectly honest. But if I do get it right, I reckon I can squeeze two more tracks in before it's time for me to bid my farewells, including this one from Gallagher & Lyle.

The Steve Miller Band and Winter Time brings us more or less to the end of today's show. Before that, Gallagher and Lyle and Breakaway. I'm going to finish off with a little bit of Ambrosia and You're the Only One. But thanks as always for listening. I'll be back next week. Same time, same place, same channel, but quite probably a different theme on Rock's Rocks themes with me, the Rockmeister. So until then, keep smiling and bye for now.